glasses. She looks great in anything. 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She's, I can't find a thing to wear. 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She's a Saturn with a sunroof, with her brown hair and

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Three meteorologists, because your safety in severe weather comes first. 102.5 Wow Country.

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1: The Stone Memorial High School Panthers basketball camp will be held Monday, July 6th through Wednesday, July 8th. Plan now and don't miss it. The camp will be held each morning from 8 till 11. Cost is just $50 per camper for all boys grades 2 through 8. 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It's Monday, July 6th through Wednesday, July 8th.

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because your safety in severe weather comes first. 102.5 Wow Country now has three meteorologists from the Volunteer TV Weather Center to partner with our own in-house weather team to keep you up to date. 102.5 Wow Country.

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1: Fox News, I'm Deborah Valentine. Qatar will be the site of talks between the U.S. and Iran on Tuesday. The two countries have agreed to stop new strikes in the Strait of Hormuz.
2: This week, Iran struck a commercial vessel in the Strait of Hormuz. The U.S. then carried out strikes in Iran on Friday, the first since the signing of the Memorandum of Understanding. Tehran launched a drone and missile attack targeting Bahrain and Kuwait.
1: Fox's Alex Hogan. Emergency crews are working to pull survivors out of the rubble after back-to-back earthquakes in Venezuela's capital. Fox's Nate Foy reports from Caracas.
3: But the worst of this is actually in La Guaira. People from Caracas are bringing Starlinks to La Guaira so survivors can communicate with rescue workers. U.S. rescue teams are here as well.
1: Over 1,400 people are reported dead. 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
1: Fox News, I'm Sue Guzman. The U.S. and Iran have reportedly agreed to their latest round of halting military strikes against each other. It's according to Axios. Both sides reportedly planning to resume finalizing peace talks on Tuesday. Emergency response teams from the U.S. are searching for survivors in Venezuela after the devastating earthquake.
2: Search and rescue professionals. These guys are total pros. We got over 300 of them from around the United States. They brought 200,000 pounds of very specialized gear and canine dogs.
1: John Barrett, top diplomat at the U.S. Embassy in Caracas. In a massive heat wave set to blast the eastern U.S. this week.
3: On Monday, much of the south and central U.S. will face temperatures above 90 degrees. Sweltering heat moves east on Tuesday, scorching the Midwest. Then by Wednesday, the massive heat dome will start to impact the Northeast.
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1: Fox News, I'm Deborah Valentine. The U.S. and Iran will hold talks in Qatar on Tuesday. The two countries have agreed to stop recent attacks, which began after the IRGC fired at two ships in the Strait of Hormuz.
2: According to U.S. Central Command, a variety of different targets were hit, including military surveillance sites, air defense capabilities, communication systems, and mine layers.
1: Fox's Trey Yinks reporting from Tel Aviv. A massive heat wave will blanket portions of the U.S. heading into the 4th of July weekend. Fox's Ashley Strohmeyer has details.
3: On Monday, much of the south and central U.S. will face temperatures above 90 degrees. Sweltering heat moves east on Tuesday, scorching the Midwest.
1: On Wednesday, the heat wave moves into the northeast with temperatures forecast to hover above 100 degrees. Many areas are expected to set new temperature records. 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
1: Fox News, I'm Sue Guzman. The U.S. and Iran have reportedly agreed to halt attacks in the Strait of Hormuz as peace talks are planned Tuesday in Qatar. Louisiana Senator John Kennedy telling Fox's The Big Weekend Show.
2: It would be nice to have some help from other countries in the world that depend on the Strait of Hormuz for their oil.
1: It's a race against time to find survivors of the earthquakes in Venezuela as international rescue teams are assisting in the search.
3: American rescue teams are here from Florida, California, and Virginia. The U.S. Embassy tells Fox the Trump administration will be here for Venezuela as long as it takes.
1: Fox's Nate Foy, at least 1,450 people are dead. Thousands are still missing. And wildfires along the Utah-Colorado border turning deadly, killing three firefighters, injuring two in the Knowles and Gore fires. 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
1: I love it. You guys are great.
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0: time zone am I on? What country am I in?
1: It doesn't matter. It's 5 o'clock somewhere.
0: It's always on 5 in Margaritaville, come to think of it.
1: Yeah, I heard that.
0: You've been there, haven't you?
1: Yes, sir.
0: I've seen your boat there.
1: I've been to Margaritaville a few times.
0: All right. Well, that's good.
1: Stumble my way back.
0: Okay. Well, we just want to make sure you can keep it between the navigational beacons.
1: Between the buoys. I got it.
0: All right. Well, it's 5 o'clock. Let's go somewhere.
1: I'm ready. Crank it up.
0: Let's get out of here.
1: I'm gone.

0: country.
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concert. It's a Daytona Airbrush t-shirt. Wondering who's gonna kiss who first. You know what I'm talking about. Hey baby, what you doing tonight? It's butterflies and Bud Lights under the stars and all.

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1: Fox News, I'm Deborah Valentine. International rescue teams racing against the clock to attempt to rescue those trapped in the rubble in Venezuela following Wednesday's earthquakes. Fox's Ashley Strohmeyer.
2: The death toll has now surpassed more than 1,400 and is expected to keep rising. Nearly 70,000 others are reported missing and thousands of buildings are destroyed.
1: According to U.S. Southern Command, the State Department is leading the federal response to those quakes. Following oral arguments, the U.S. Supreme Court is expected to issue a decision on birthright citizenship today.
3: Justices have at least two more days remaining in the term as they finalize eight cases still outstanding. Among the high-profile opinions, a ruling on President Trump's executive order to eliminate birthright citizenship.
1: Fox's Jared Halpern. Three federal firefighters reported dead battling Mesa County wildfires at the Utah-Colorado border. 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
1: News, I'm Sue Guzman. It is a race against time to find survivors of the earthquakes in Venezuela as international rescue teams are assisting in the search.
2: 33 people rescued over the weekend, but some 1,500 are confirmed dead after last week's double earthquake in Venezuela.
1: Fox's Jonathan Savage, thousands remain missing. U.S. and Iran have reportedly agreed to halt attacks in the Strait of Hormuz. Peace talks are planned Tuesday in Qatar. Louisiana Republican Senator John Kennedy pushing back on claims that the Islamic Republic is more powerful than it was before the conflict with the U.S.
3: Iran right now is like a really old man who can't afford to catch a cold. We have degraded them deeply. That's why we went in. They've got three wheels down and they're axle dragging.
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7: I'm Paxton Elmore. Cumberland County's unemployment rate held steady at 3.8% in May, unchanged from April and down 0.3% from a year ago. State officials report 94 of Tennessee's 95 counties posted unemployment rates below 5%, while Tennessee's statewide unemployment rate remained at 3.6% for the fourth straight month. In other news, the Tennessee Wildlife Resources Agency is increasing boating enforcement during Operation Drywater over the July 4th holiday weekend. Extra patrols will be on Tennessee waterways July 3rd through July 5th, targeting boating under the influence. Operating a boat with a blood alcohol level of 0.08 or higher is illegal and carries penalties including fines, jail, and loss of boating privileges. That's the latest. I'm Paxton Elmore, Main Street Media News.
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10: Cumberland Plateau weather.
11: Holding on to a few spotty showers heading into the overnight hours, but more rain is on the way heading into Saturday. A few morning showers with some rumbles of thunder possible into the morning, but we'll see some more scattered showers and thunderstorms especially develop into the afternoon, some of which could be on the stronger side with gusty wind and the potential to see some heavy rainfall that could lead to some localized flash flooding. I'm meteorologist Belle Oliver in the WVLT First Alert Weather Center.
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7: We'll hold on to a few spotty showers overnight with a partly cloudy sky, with more rain on the way as we go into your Saturday. Some morning rain possible with some rumbles of thunder, but we'll see some more scattered showers and thunderstorms develop, especially Saturday afternoon. It's going to be warm, temperatures into the mid to upper 80s. Even though storms could be on the stronger side with gusty winds and the potential to see some heavy rain leading to some flash flooding. I'm meteorologist Belle Oliver in the WBLT First Alert Weather.

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1: Fox News, I'm CJ Papa. The ceasefire on the road to a peace deal is back on following strikes from Iran and the U.S. over the weekend.
2: U.S. officials say technical talks between the two countries will move forward as planned. The goal here for the Trump administration in the short term remains keeping the Strait of Hormuz open and safe. But this week, those more detailed discussions on Iran's nuclear program will proceed.
1: That's Fox's Trey Yinks in Tel Aviv. Iran's deputy foreign minister says technical working group meetings are not scheduled for this week. That from Iranian media. Waiting in the U.S. Supreme Court, expected to issue rulings in several cases before the end of its current term.
3: Among the high-profile opinions, a ruling on President Trump's executive order to eliminate birthright citizenship.
1: Fox's Jared Halpern in Washington, nearing 1,500 dead from the twin powerful earthquakes in Venezuela. 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
6: Hi, Grandma. What's for dinner?
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4: I'm Paxton Elmore. A man wanted in connection with a June 20th burglary in Monterey has been arrested in Cumberland County. Michael Lynn Vernon was taken into custody Monday and booked into the Cumberland County Jail before being transferred to Putnam County. Monterey police say the investigation remains active and additional arrests are possible. In other news, the Tennessee Department of Revenue will host a free webinar June 30th at 9 a.m. Central Time covering Tennessee resale certificates. Participants will learn how to obtain and properly use the certificates, along with documentation, requirements, and common compliance issues. Registration is available through the Department of Revenue website. That's the latest. I'm Paxton Elmore, Main Street Media News.
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8: Well, we certainly don't need any additional rainfall, but we are still tracking a few isolated downpours, especially the first half of the day, along with some patchy fog settling on in. But moving into the afternoon and evening, a little bit more sunshine will begin to work into the forecast, with highs climbing into the upper 80s, lower 90s, and feeling even hotter. In the WVLT First Alert Weather Center, I'm meteorologist Sydney Sullivan.
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9: Yeehaw! Welcome to Monday. I'm Ronnie Chase with another fun-filled day in store for you and lots of winning. In fact, they left some stuff on the counter here. Chick-fil-A. We'll have your chance to win Chick-fil-A with the Google races. What else? Oh, yes, you have a chance to snag a delicious cupcake from Shirley's Cupcake Boutique, 112 Genesis Road in Crossville, with the birthday bash. And, yeah, Soaky Mountain Water Park tickets. Those are back. I can't promise you'll have a chance to win those this morning, but, hey, sometime soon. Coming up

0: Hardy, Tim McGraw, Eric Church, and Morgan Wallen. That is MacArthur on 102.5 Wow Country, today's country and the legend, 613 and 70. Hey, for those of you who travel to Fentress County and you don't know, they had some flash floods there over the weekend and some of the roads are torn up, so be sure to be cautious, drive cautious. Here's Dylan Scott, my girl on Wow Country.
1: She looks so pretty when the makeup. You should hear her talking to her mama on the phone. I love it when she raps to an Eminem.

Jordan Davis turned this trek around. 102.5 Wow Country. Today's country and the legends 620 and 70. The high today around 88. We'll see a mix of sun and clouds. Hi, I'm Ronnie Chase. And coming up, we'll learn a thing or two about today with All About Today and find out who did what. Freaky Deaky and the Freak Files. Now it is time to get you caught up on the headlines with the Rumor Mill. And heavy rain caused severe flooding in Fentress County that resulted in major road damage over the weekend. A large section of Crockett Road completely washed away. Also significant damage on Ridgetop Drive and several other roads. Water and debris also covered the Wolf River Loop Bridge. So they were talking about major damage, Pall Mall area, East Jamestown area. Also, for those going to Pickett County, they had road damage and severe flooding there as well. Everyone urged to drive with caution, watch for signs, warning of damage and detours. And on Sunday, VEC crews were out in the Jamestown area working to restore electricity after storms downed trees, power lines caused multiple broken poles. Also, deadly flash flooding in Kentucky over the weekend, prompting more than 60 rescues and evacuations. In Granger County, Tennessee, a 39-year-old woman died Sunday morning while trying to rescue her son, who had been swept into a culvert by high water. The son safely surfaced on the other end of the culvert, but his mother did not make it. Four people had to be evacuated from a home in Jefferson County, Tennessee on Sunday due to flooding. Two people had to be rescued Saturday from the Big Bottom Wildlife Management Area, that's south of Sparta, after their side-by-side vehicle got stuck in the river. There were no reports of injuries. And here's the thing. They were, you know,

0: watch us, and they went out anyway. An extreme fire hazard in Utah has resulted in a statewide ban on fireworks. However, they are allowing local leaders to designate safe zones where fireworks could be used. Ellen, a writer and producer known for her roles on Get Smart and several soap operas, has passed away. She was 87. And we're going to end it right there, catch up. We may have to do this in two segments. It's pretty long this morning. On the way, Keith Urban. Who wouldn't want to be me on 102.5 Wow Country? Today's country and the legends.
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5: The Stone Memorial High School Panthers basketball camp will be held Monday, July 6th through Wednesday, July 8th. 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The camp will be held each morning from 8 till 11. Cost is just $50 per camper for all boys grades 2 through 8. 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
9: Well, we are kicking off our Monday with a few lingering isolated downpours and some patchy fog before gradually making way to a little bit more sunshine as we head on into the afternoon. Today is the start of a very steamy stretch of weather as highs climb into the upper 80s, lower 90s, but feeling even hotter. In the WVLT First Alert Weather Center, I'm meteorologist Sydney Sullivan.
10: 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I'll announce those around 7:20 this morning. 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

0: Kane Brown, Woman, 102.5 Wow Country. Today's country and the legend, 642 and 71. The high today in the upper 80s feel like the lower 90s. And a mix of sun and clouds this afternoon. Hi, I'm Ronnie Chase, and still to come this hour, we'll find out who did what freaky deaky in the Freak Files. Now it's time to learn a thing or two about today with All About Today. And today is Monday, June 29th, 2026. And it is the Feast of St. Peter and Paul Day, Camera Day, and Waffle Iron Day. On this date in 1767, the British Parliament approved the Townshend Revenue Acts, which imposed import duties on glass, lead, paint, paper, and tea shipped to America. On this date in 1956, the Federal Aid Highway Act, also known as the National Interstate and Defense Highways Act, was signed into law by President Dwight D. Eisenhower. It authorized the creation of the 41,000-mile interstate highway system. On this date in 1969, the Jimi Hendrix Experience played their last concert. On this date in 1995, the shuttle Atlantis and the Russian space station Mir docked, forming the largest man-made satellite ever to orbit the Earth. On this date in 2000, in Santa Rosa, California, the official groundbreaking ceremony took place for the Charles M. Schulz Museum, the Peanuts Guy. On this date in 2007, Apple released the iPhone in America. And it was on this date in 2010 that Larry King announced that after 25 years of Larry King Live, he would be stepping down for good. Now you know a little bit more about today. Here is Chase Rice, Eyes on You, on 102.5 Wow Country, Today's Country and the Legends.
1: We've been to both Carolinas, seen a big Montana sky, driven up and down the coast a few times, London, Paris, paradise. But ain't got much memory of the scenes, come to think I missed them all, and damn,

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Remember five for beach, you and me. That sunset cliffs by the sea in the night rolled in. And you still talk about that moon that I can't recall. But God, I saw all I needed to.

George Burge and Luke Bryan, Ride, Ride, Ride on 102.5 Wild Country. Today's Country and the Legend, 650 and 72, the high today in the upper 80s. A stray shower, thunder shower, is possible for today. Hi, I'm Ronnie Chase, and if you will be ride, ride, riding from or to Fentress County, just be aware that they had some major road damage due to flooding there over the weekend. Coming up after 8, I will have your Big Shot birthdays and your birthday bash, so please call me up with your birthdays and anniversaries at 931-707-1025. Someone will win a delicious cupcake from Shirley's Cupcake Boutique, 112 Genesis Road, and featuring a full lunch menu. And now it is time to find out who did what freaky deaky in the Freak Files. And this time we go to Indiana this week. TSA officials at Indianapolis International Airport discovered a dangerous item while screening a checked bag. During a routine scan, security staff identified two live smoke grenades hidden within a traveler's luggage. One of these grenades was concealed inside a jar of peanut butter in a failed attempt to bypass airport security. The traveler reportedly claimed that a friend suggested hiding the devices in the spread to evade detection. What? You use the old "my friend made me do it" excuse? TSA experts flagged the suspicious item, which triggered a security response involving local police and airport authorities. First came the doctor, then came the nurse, then came

The lady with the alligator purse. Smoke grenades are strictly prohibited in both carry-on and checked luggage due to pyrotechnic compounds that pose fire and inhalation risks on aircraft. You think? It's a smoke grenade! The agency warned that attempting to hide banned items, whether real or replica, can lead to civil penalties, criminal referrals, and potential flight bans. Really? Yeah, you would. Uh-huh. Absolutely, it should be harsher.

0: Is it just me, or is anyone else mad that this guy ruined a perfectly good jar of peanut butter? Here's Garth Brooks Rodeo on 102.5 WOW Country.
1: His eyes are cold and restless.

Goodman wrote that song, and he told me it was the perfect country and western song. I wrote him back a letter and I told him it was not the perfect country and western song because he hadn't said anything at all about mama, or trains, or trucks, or prison, or getting drunk. Well, he sat down and wrote another verse to the song and he sent it to me, and after reading it, I realized that my friend had written the perfect country and western song, and I felt obliged to include it on this album. The last verse goes like this here. Well, I was drunk, see my mom got out of prison.

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1: Fox News, I'm Gianna Gelosi. The U.S. and Iran agreeing to pause strikes and meet later this week after escalating tensions threatened to put their peace deal at risk over the weekend.
2: Technical talks on fleshing out the proposed peace deal are reported by Reuters to be planned for Tuesday in Qatar, but the Iranian deputy foreign minister insists they have nothing in the diary this week. This after the United States and Iran agreed to end a recent renewal of violence. American strikes against Iranian targets near the Strait of Hormuz were met with attempted Iranian drone attacks on the U.S. military in Bahrain.
1: That's Fox's Jonathan Savage. The search for survivors continues in Venezuela after twin earthquakes killed more than 1,400 people last week.
3: Nearly 70,000 others are reported missing and thousands of buildings are destroyed. Venezuelans are criticizing the government's response as inadequate.

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3: I'm Paxton Elmore. Cumberland County's unemployment rate held steady at 3.8% in May, unchanged from April and down 0.3% from a year ago. State officials report 94 of Tennessee's 95 counties posted unemployment rates below 5%, while Tennessee's statewide unemployment rate remained at 3.6% for the fourth straight month. In other news, the Tennessee Wildlife Resources Agency is increasing boating enforcement during Operation Drywater over the July 4th holiday weekend. Extra patrols will be on Tennessee waterways July 3rd through July 5th, targeting boating under the influence. Operating a boat with a blood alcohol level of 0.08 or higher is illegal and carries penalties including fines, jail, and loss of boating privileges. That's the latest. I'm Paxton Elmore, Main Street Media News.
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6: Well, we certainly don't need any additional rainfall, but we are still tracking a few isolated downpours, especially the first half of the day, along with some patchy fog settling on in. But moving into the afternoon and evening, a little bit more sunshine will begin to work into the forecast, with highs climbing into the upper 80s, lower 90s, and feeling even hotter. In the WVLT First Alert Weather Center, I'm meteorologist Sydney Sullivan.
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Morgan Wallen, don't we? 102.5 Wow Country, today's country and the legends, 7-11 and 73. 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

0: Time's ticking, boy, is it ever. Justin Moore on 102.5 Wow Country, today's country and the legends, 718 and 73. The high today in the upper 80s. It will feel a whole lot warmer. Sun and clouds mixed. A stray shower or thunder shower is possible. Hi, I'm Ronnie Chase, and now it is time for your Big Shot birthdays. And from the Pussycat Doll, singer Nicole Scherzinger is 48. From the Buddy Holly Story, actor Gary Busey is 82. He played Gopher on The Love Boat. Actor Fred Grandy is 78. From The Running Man, actress Maria Conchita Alonso is 71. From NYPD Blue, Sharon Lawrence is 65. From L.A. Law, actress Amanda Donahoe is 64. From The Office, actress Melora Hardin is 59. From American Horror Story, actress Lily Raby is 44. From SNL, comedian Colin Jost is 44. From Fear the Walking Dead, actor Lorenzo James Henry is 33. From Riverdale, actress Camila Mendez is 32. Those are your Big Shot birthdays, and your birthday bash is next.
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2: Johnny Garrett's not some out-of-touch D.C. politician. 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In Congress, Garrett will fight to lower taxes, cut government waste, and will always back the blue and support law and order. Garrett's fought for us in Nashville, and that's what he'll do in Congress. 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And no to criminal illegals invading our state. Because with Johnny Garrett, what you see is what you get. It's time to bring more Tennessee to D.C. Send Trump conservative Johnny Garrett to Congress.
3: I'm Johnny Garrett, candidate for Congress, and I approve this message.
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13: 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Happy birthday to Benji Klein, 18, from Nana, Pa, and Jazz and the entire family with lots of love. Happy birthday, Donna Beeson, 64, from her two daughters and husband with love. Happy birthday to Kathy Ann Eights from the entire family with lots of love. Kathy Ann Eights turning 68. Happy birthday to Connie Presley from her sister Norma with lots of love. Happy birthday to Rayleigh Chavis turning 4 from Mungai and all the family with lots of love. And a very happy birthday to Justin Reed from Mom, Dad, Jackson, and the whole family with lots and lots of love. And our 102.5 Wow Country Birthday Bash winner this morning is Rayleigh Chavis, turning 4. Happy birthday and congratulations to Rayleigh Chavis. Rayleigh Chavis, bring Mungai by the radio station to get your certificate for a free cupcake from Shirley's Cupcake Boutique, 112 Genesis Road in Crossville, now with a full lunch menu. 102.5.

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3: I'm Paxton Elmore. Cumberland County's unemployment rate held steady at 3.8% in May, unchanged from April and down 0.3% from a year ago. State officials report 94 of Tennessee's 95 counties posted unemployment rates below 5%, while Tennessee's statewide unemployment rate remained at 3.6% for the fourth straight month. In other news, the Tennessee Wildlife Resources Agency is increasing boating enforcement during Operation Drywater over the July 4th holiday weekend. Extra patrols will be on Tennessee waterways July 3rd through July 5th, targeting boating under the influence. Operating a boat with a blood alcohol level of 0.08 or higher is illegal and carries penalties including fines, jail, and loss of boating privileges. That's the latest. I'm Paxton Elmore, Main Street Media News.
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6: Cumberland Plateau weather. Well, we are kicking off our Monday with a few lingering isolated downpours and some patchy fog before gradually making way to a little bit more sunshine as we head on into the afternoon. Today is the start of a very steamy stretch of weather as highs climb into the upper 80s, lower 90s, but feeling even hotter. In the WVLT First Alert Weather Center, I'm meteorologist Sydney Sullivan.
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8: I knew I'd see her around. I'd be at some party, she'd show up and I'd be walking out. Or across some parking lot, hiding behind her sister. I'd look up, she'd be at the red light beside me in that white Maxima with a sticker on the back. I'd ask.

past they were keeping it low key. But now it's like these county lines closing in on me. I see them everywhere together. It's hitting a little too close to home. She's so far gone, but she didn't go far. She was over me before the grass grew back where she used to park her car. She's leaving those same

BYU, it's Luke Combs, 102.5 Wild Country, today's country and the legends, 741 and 73. And coming up, the worst city in America for bed bugs. And now, space stuff. Cotton Candy Worlds. Astronomers say they have discovered two new planets the size of Jupiter, but because they're mostly composed of helium and hydrogen, they actually weigh less than cotton candy. We're talking about 201-791B and 201-7

Jason Aldean, Don't Tell on Me, 102.5 Wow Country, Today's Country and the Legends, 749 and 74. The high today around 88, mix of sun and clouds. Stray shower, thunder shower is possible. Hi, I'm Ronnie Chase. Coming up after 8, it is the lowdown from Tinseltown, your Hollywood hoedown. And also, you'll have a chance to win a Chick-fil-A combo meal with the world-famous Google races where cheating is encouraged. And now, the worst city for bed bugs. Congratulations to Warren, Michigan, which has been named the number one worst city in the U.S. for bed bugs. They estimate that one in every 59 beds in that city is infested. In fact, the Canadian company that did the research says Michigan is, who else is crawling, the number one state for bed bugs, with one in every 57 beds statewide being infested. I'm not going to Michigan. No, not after this. Here's Lady A, I Run to You and Run from Michigan on 102.5 Wow Country.

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1: Fox News, I'm CJ Papacuse, United Healthcare CEO assassin. Luigi Mangione back in federal court today in New York City.
2: His defense team pushed back on a report claiming a potential plea deal for his trial fell apart. His lawyer writing, quote, this information attributed to anonymous sources is part of a troubling, deliberate pattern by prosecutors and law enforcement to prejudice Luigi, manipulate public opinion, and violate his constitutional right to a fair trial.
1: Fox's Carly Shimkus, President Trump says Iran is requested a meeting Tuesday in Qatar.
3: The president obviously wants to see the peace process play out, and the Iranians would be best to sign a good deal with the United States of America because the president has proven he's unafraid to use the might of our military.
1: That is White House Press Secretary Karoline Leavitt minutes ago on Fox and Friends. 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
8: I'm Paxton Elmore. A man wanted in connection with a June 20th burglary in Monterey has been arrested in Cumberland County. Michael Lynn Vernon was taken into custody Monday and booked into the Cumberland County Jail before being transferred to Putnam County. Monterey police say the investigation remains active and additional arrests are possible. In other news, the Tennessee Department of Revenue will host a free webinar June 30th at 9 a.m. Central Time covering Tennessee resale certificates. Participants

0: Students will learn how to obtain and properly use the certificates, along with documentation, requirements, and common compliance issues. Registration is available through the Department of Revenue website. That's the latest. I'm Paxton Elmore, Main Street Media News.
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6: Well, we certainly don't need any additional rainfall, but we are still tracking a few isolated downpours, especially the first half of the day, along with some patchy fog settling on in. But moving into the afternoon and evening, a little bit more sunshine will begin to work into the forecast, with highs climbing into the upper 80s, lower 90s, and feeling even hotter. In the WVLT First Alert Weather Center, I'm meteorologist Sydney Sullivan.
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0: Riley Green, Change My Mind, 102.5 Wow Country. Today's Country and the Legends, 811 and 76. On the way, the lowdown from Tinseltown, your Hollywood hoedown. Here is Rodney Atkins if you're going through H-E double hockey sticks on 102.5.
1: Well, you know those times when you feel like there's a sign there on your back. Says, I don't mind if you kick me. 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

Low Cash, Wrong Hearts, 102.5 Wow Country, today's country and the legends, 818 and 76. The high today, around 88, partly cloudy skies. Hot, sticky, and steamy. Hi, I'm Ronnie Jason. Still ahead, you have a chance to win a Chick-fil-A combo meal with the world-famous Google Races, where cheating is encouraged. And now it is time for the lowdown from Tinseltown, your Hollywood hoedown. Toy Story 5 made the most money over the weekend at the domestic box office with $70 million. It has made at least $585 million globally so far. In second place was Supergirl with $38 million. And in third was Obsession with $9.8 million. Ellen Weston, an actor, writer, and producer known for her roles on Get Smart and several soap operas, has passed away at the age of 87. Hasbro, which owns the Peppa Pig brand, is getting flack for requiring their child actors to sign over their voices to AI. Child advocates say kids are too young to sign over rights to their voices or images indefinitely. If they refuse, however, they risk losing out on business opportunities. Stranger Things co-stars Millie Bobby Brown and David Harbour will be starring as a father-daughter duo in an upcoming untitled spy drama series on Netflix. After almost 10 years together, Courtney Cox has split from Snow Patrol's Johnny McDade. Oh, that's sad. Singer Jelly Roll's soon-to-be ex-wife Bunny XO is describing their marriage as a 10-year stay in prison. Oh, she's spilling the tea. And Lionel Richie canceled his two shows over the weekend, but is planning to be on the stage in Pittsburgh tomorrow, right along with Earth, Wind, and Fire. And that is the lowdown from Tinseltown, your Hollywood hoedown.

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7: Well, we are kicking off our Monday with a few lingering isolated downpours and some patchy fog before gradually making way to a little bit more sunshine as we head on into the afternoon. Today is the start of a very steamy stretch of weather as highs climb into the upper 80s, lower 90s, but feeling even hotter. In the WVLT First Alert Weather Center, I'm meteorologist Sydney Sutherland.
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0: Luke Holmes, Sleepless in a Hotel Room, 102.5 Wild Country, today's country and the legends. And now it is time for more winning on the Wow Lines. Here it is, the world famous Google Races, the only game show in America where we encourage you to cheat. Yes, Google the answer and your way to victory, victory, victory. And it's so easy. Here's how it goes. The first person that gets thrown the wild lines at 931-707-1025 with the correct answer to our stupid question when we open the gate will win a Chick-fil-A combo meal. And now, today's stupid question. Riders up. On this date in 1956, the Federal Aid Highway Act, also known as the National Interstate and Defense Highways Act, was signed into law. It authorized the creation of the 41,000-mile interstate highway system. Who was the president who signed it? One more time! On this date in 1956, the Federal Aid Highway Act, also known as the National Interstate and Defense Highways Act, was signed into law. It authorized the creation of the 41,000-mile interstate highway system. Who was the president who signed it?
1: And they're off. Call 707

0: Amanda Moore.
1: Amanda, how are you today?
0: Good. How about you?
1: I'm good, too. Thank you. All right, Amanda. Here is your Google Races question. On this date in 1956, the Federal Aid Highway Act, also known as the National Interstate and Defense Highways Act, was signed into law. It authorized the creation of 41,000 miles of interstate highway system. Who was the president who signed it?
0: Eisenhower.
1: It was President Dwight D. Eisenhower. Congratulations! You did it before everybody else, and now you are the proud owner of a Chick-fil-A combo meal.
0: I do like some Chick-fil-A.
1: Mm-hmm, don't we all? Now, please, Amanda, name your radio station.
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1: News. I'm Therese Crowley. Now Iran wants to talk after U.S. threats of devastation for breaking the ceasefire. President Trump hosting Iran has requested a meeting to take place tomorrow in Doha.
2: This all started late last week when the Iranians targeted vessels in the Strait of Hormuz with one-way attack drones. We know the U.S. responded with strikes in southwestern Iran. When the Iranians attacked yet another oil tanker, the U.S. ramped up strikes going after Iranian military surveillance infrastructure, communication systems, air defense sites, drone storage facilities, and mine-laying capabilities.
1: Fox's Trey Yingston, Tel Aviv. Big day in court, the Supreme Court, with several end-of-term decisions, maybe including birthright citizenship. Alec Murdaugh in South Carolina on his retrial for killing his wife and son. And in New York, Luigi Mangione pretrial in the United Healthcare CEO's killing. 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
5: I'm Paxton Elmore. Cumberland County's unemployment rate held steady at 3.8% in May, unchanged from April and down 0.3% from a year ago. State officials report 94 of Tennessee's 95 counties posted unemployment rates below 5%, while Tennessee's statewide unemployment rate remained at 3.6% for the fourth straight month. In other news, the Tennessee Wildlife Resources Agency is increasing boating enforcement during Operation Drywater over the July 4th holiday weekend. Extra patrols will be on Tennessee waterways July 3rd through July 5th, targeting boating under the influence. Operating a boat with a blood alcohol level of 0.08 or higher is illegal and carries penalties including fines, jail, and loss of boating privileges. That's the latest. I'm Paxton Elmore, Main Street Media News.

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3: Well, we certainly don't need any additional rainfall, but we are still tracking a few isolated downpours, especially the first half of the day, along with some patchy fog settling on in. But moving into the afternoon and evening, a little bit more sunshine will begin to work into the forecast, with highs climbing into the upper 80s, lower 90s, and feeling even hotter. In the WVLT First Alert Weather Center, I'm meteorologist Sydney Sullivan.
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5: She was dressed to kill, I was in my booth.

Corey Ken and Co. Wetzel, Rocky Mountain Low, 102.5 Wow Country, Today's Country, and the legends on the way. It's John Morgan, and here is Kip Moore. Something about a truck on Wow Country. Some

0: John Morgan kid myself. 102.5 Wow Country. Today's country and the legends. Good morning, I'm Ronnie Chase. And speaking of kids, a group of Italian high school students sneaking into off-limits tunnels beneath their school near the Colosseum made the ultimate historical discovery. These teenagers stumbled upon an opulent ancient Roman home dating back approximately 1,800 years. Well, a history and Latin teacher got wind of it, alerted authorities, and a formal archaeological excavation began earlier this year. Experts have since uncovered a mid-second century villa, which features floral frescoes, decorated stucco ceilings, and elite mosaic tile work. Archaeologists believe the grand residence was likely tied to a very wealthy family. Officials hope to continue exploring the underground rooms and eventually open the site to visitors, with the students potentially acting as tour guides. I know these students should have stayed with the group, but still, I'm thinking they all deserved some extra credit.
1: Where have you been all morning?
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0: all summer long. It is Kid Rock on 102.5 Wow Country, today's country and the legends. I'm Ronnie Chase, and everybody's encouraged to come out and celebrate America's 250th birthday at the Cumberland County 4th of July Parade this Saturday, July 4th in Crossville. 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Now, the annual DAR Children's Parade starts at 10 at the Palace Theater. It's going to end up at the Crossville Depot. Meanwhile, the 4th of July Parade will start at 9:45 at CCHS and catch up and follow the Children's Parade to First Methodist Church. 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
4: Well, we are kicking off our Monday with a few lingering isolated downpours and some patchy fog before gradually making way to a little bit more sunshine as we head on into the afternoon. Today is the start of a very steamy stretch of weather as highs climb into the upper 80s, lower 90s, but feeling even hotter. In the WVLT First Alert Weather Center, I'm meteorologist Sydney Sullivan.
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0: Ella Langley, Be Her, 102.5 Wow Country, Today's Country, and the Legends. Coming up at noon, we have the 90s at noon with Justin Reed. He will play all of your favorite country songs from the 1990s. At 3, Paxton Elmore climbs on board. Don't forget, he has your chance to win with the drive at 5, and I believe he has tickets to Soquel Mountain Water Park. Hi, I'm Ronnie Chase. Thank you so much for making me part of your day, and please be sure to set your clock radios for 6 o'clock bright and early tomorrow morning. And as always, if you are staring at your radio, thanks for watching. Till tomorrow, take care, and bye, kids.
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1: This is a Fox News alert. I'm Chris Foster. There are Supreme Court rulings in 1-5-4 saying states can count mail-in ballots arriving after Election Day.
2: Mississippi has a state law which allows ballots to be counted, mail-in ballots, after Election Day. If they come in, they're postmarked and meet the state requirements, but it is a 5-4 loss for Republicans.
1: Fox Chief Legal Correspondent Shannon Bream. The Supreme Court rules that President Trump can fire the heads of independent federal agencies, overturning a 1935 law, except for the Federal Reserve. He cannot remove Fed board member Lisa Cook. And the Supreme Court lets stand a $5 million federal jury verdict that President Trump sexually abused writer E. Jean Carroll in the mid-90s, then defamed her in a 2022 social media post. After back-and-forth attacks over the weekend, President Trump says Iran has requested a meeting that will be held tomorrow in Doha, Qatar. But one of Iran's top negotiators with the U.S. denies any new meetings are scheduled. 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
5: I'm Paxton Elmore. Cumberland County's unemployment rate held steady at 3.8% in May, unchanged from April and down 0.3% from a year ago. State officials report 94 of Tennessee's 95 counties posted unemployment rates below 5%, while Tennessee's statewide unemployment rate remained at 3.6% for the fourth straight month. In other news, the Tennessee Wildlife Resources Agency is increasing boating enforcement during Operation Drywater over the July 4th holiday weekend. Extra patrols will be on Tennessee waterways July 3rd through July 5th, targeting boating under the influence. Operating a boat with a blood alcohol level of 0.08 or higher is illegal and carries penalties including fines, jail, and loss of boating privileges.

0: 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I'm Paxton Elmore, Main Street Media News.
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5: Well, we certainly don't need any additional rainfall, but we are still tracking a few isolated downpours, especially the first half of the day, along with some patchy fog settling on in. But moving into the afternoon and evening, a little bit more sunshine will begin to work into the forecast, with highs climbing into the upper 80s, lower 90s, and feeling even hotter. In the WVLT First Alert Weather Center, I'm meteorologist Sydney Sullivan.
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4: 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Funeral services for Carl E. Sexton Sr., 81 of Crossville, will be held at Cornerstone Baptist Church on Wednesday, July 1st at 11 a.m. with burial to follow at Crossville City Cemetery. Visitation will be Tuesday, June 30th from 6 to 8 p.m. at the church.
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Wow Country.

Turn it up some. All right, boys. This is her favorite song, you know that, right? So we play it good and loud. She might get up and dance again. Oh, she put her beard down. Here she comes, here she comes. Left, left, left, right.

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1: Fox News, I'm Therese Crowley. Supreme Court end-of-term decisions. One allows Mississippi to keep counting late mail-in voting ballots up to 5 days after the election. Ex-lawyer Alec Murdaugh returns to South Carolina court in Prison Orange on his murder retrial. Fox's Steve Harrigan.
2: First time we're seeing him in court since they threw out his conviction on two murder charges. The defense really wants two things today. They want a change of venue out of a small community where everyone knows all the details of this case. They also want an analysis of DNA material that was found underneath the fingernail of the murdered wife.
1: Maggie and son Paul murdered 5 years ago. President Trump hosting Iran has requested a meeting to take place tomorrow in Doha after U.S. threats of devastation for breaking the ceasefire. AAA finds gas at $3.86 a gallon. 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
3: 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Sponsored by Shepherd of the Hills Lutheran Church.
4: Words of Thomas Kempis. I feel there are especially necessary for me in this life two things without which its miseries would be unbearable, food and light. Therefore, you, O Jesus, have given me in my weakness your sacred flesh to refresh my soul and body, and set your word as the guiding light for my feet. For the word of God is the light of my soul, and your sacrament is the bread of life. I'm Pastor John B. About, Shepherd of the Hills.
5: I'm Paxton Elmore. A burglary suspect was arrested after investigators say his truck ran out of gas following a break-in on County Farm Road in Putnam County. Deputies identified Joseph Lewis through witness statements and surveillance video. He was arrested with the help from the White County Sheriff's Office and faces burglary, theft, burglary tools, and probation violation charges. In other news, the Cumberland County High School football boosters are bringing Crossville native and Grand Ole Opry member Mandy Barnett home for a benefit concert July 18th at the Cumberland County High School Auditorium. The event begins at 6:30 p.m. and will feature special guests Chet Hayes, Joe Wyatt, and local students Lillian Brackett and Danny Hassler. Tickets are on sale now. That's the latest. I'm Paxton Elmore, Main Street Media News.
3: 102.5 Wild Country weather forecast is next. 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
7: Well, we are kicking off our Monday with a few lingering isolated downpours and some patchy fog before gradually making way to a little bit more sunshine as we head on into the afternoon. Today is the start of a very steamy stretch of weather as highs climb into the upper 80s, lower 90s.

0: 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In the WVLT First Alert Weather Center, I'm meteorologist Sydney Sullivan.
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1: Fox News, I'm Gianna Gelosi. Supreme Court end-of-term decisions came out today, but we're still waiting for the big one on birthright citizenship. The high court, though, did rule Mississippi can count late mail-in ballots.
2: Mississippi has a state law which allows ballots to be counted, mail-in ballots, after Election Day. If they come in, they're postmarked, and meet the state requirements. So if you're a state out there that counts ballots after Election Day based on your state law will stand.
1: Fox's Shannon Bream, the court will weigh Republicans' push to revive Arizona voting laws, but it won't hear the president's challenge to a 2023 verdict that he sexually abused and defamed writer E. Jean Carroll.
3: He was ordered to pay $5 million in damages. Trump attorneys argued on appeal the judge should not have allowed inflammatory evidence, including testimony from other women accusing the president of sexual misconduct, which he also denies.
1: Fox's Chris Foster, final decisions tomorrow. 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
0: Country News is next, sponsored by Crab Orchard Christian Church.
4: John 3:16 says that for God so loved the world that he gave his only begotten Son, that whosoever believeth in him should not perish, but have everlasting life. Hi, this is Pastor Danny Smith of Crab Orchard Christian Church. It doesn't matter what your past has been, the future is what's important. With Jesus, you can have a better life, a better home. 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
5: I'm Paxton Elmore. Two people were rescued Saturday after their side-by-side became partially submerged in the Big Bottom Wildlife Management Area south of Sparta. Multiple emergency agencies responded and safely recovered both the occupants and the vehicle. The Sparta White County Rescue Squad says it was the organization's third wilderness rescue in the past 3 weeks. In other news, dead fish have been reported in the Emory River near Harriman following the June 11th train derailment and ethanol fire in Morgan County. Emergency officials say the EPA believes the fish deaths are linked to low dissolved

0: oxygen levels, not dangerous ethanol concentrations. Residents who find dead fish are asked to notify the Tennessee Wildlife Resources Agency. That's the latest. I'm Paxton Elmore, Main Street Media News.
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3: Cumberland Plateau. Well, we certainly don't need any additional rainfall, but we are still tracking a few isolated downpours, especially the first half of the day, along with some patchy fog settling on in. But moving into the afternoon and evening, a little bit more sunshine will begin to work into the forecast, with highs climbing into the upper 80s, lower 90s, and feeling even hotter. In the WVLT First Alert Weather Center, I'm meteorologist Sydney Sullivan.
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celebrating the man who just retired on Saturday, Alan Jackson, here on the 90s at noon. 102.5 Wow Country. That She Got the Rhythm, I Got the Blues. He was a songwriter on that one. This one as well. He's a chasing that neon rainbow, and the radio he talks about in this is on display at the Country Music Hall of Fame. Alan Jackson's on Wow Country.

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Red Akins, and That Ain't My Truck. 102.5 Wow Country, Justin Reed hanging out with you. Last night, during a special Sunday night opera show saluting 90s country, which is what we play here in the noon hour on Wow Country, Red Akins was invited by John Party to be the newest Grand Ole Opry member. So let's play a couple of Red Akins songs here on Wow Country. Here's Don't Get Me Started, 102.5 Wow Country.

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I've been to Louisville, Nashville, Knoxville, Ombabaka, Shepherdville, Jacksonville, Waterville, Coastal, Rocky, Pittsfield, Springfield, Bakersfield, Shreveport, Hackensack, Cadillac, Fond du Lac, Davenport, Idaho, Jellico, Argentina, Diamantina, Pasadena, Catalina, Sea Point, Amina. 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

That's going to do it for me. Thanks so much for being here on the 90s at Noon, 102.5 Wow Country. Look forward to being with you again tomorrow, high noon, same time, same place. I've been Justin Reed. This is Wow Country.

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1: Fox News, I'm Therese Crowley. President Trump posting, in light of the tremendous loss in the Supreme Court today on voters' rights, it's more important than ever to pass the Save America Act. There's only one reason to oppose: cheating. Fox's Tanya J. Powers.
2: In a 5-4 vote, the Supreme Court has ruled that late-arriving mail-in voting ballots can be counted in Mississippi. The Watson v. Republican National Committee decision rejected a Republican-led attack on laws in more than half the states, the District of Columbia, and three territories.
1: Final end-of-term rulings tomorrow. Luigi Mangione in a court conference facing two trials at once in the murder of United Healthcare CEO Brian Thompson. A federal judge pushed back the federal trial to January. The state case starts in September. President Trump says Iran requested to talk after U.S. threats of devastation for violating the ceasefire, setting it up tomorrow in Doha, Qatar. 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
4: Hey there, this is Rick Page with Plateau Christian Church, and I am excited to tell you about all the things God is doing in our midst. 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
5: I'm Paxton Elmore. Heavy rain caused severe flooding and major road damage across parts of Fentress County over the weekend. Officials say a large section of Crockett Road washed away, while Ridgetop Drive and several other roads also suffered significant damage. VEC crews worked Sunday to restore power after storms downed trees, power lines, and utility poles. In other news, the Cumberland County Sheriff's Office has recognized investigator Sarah Smith as the 2026 Sheriff's Youth Academy Instructor of the Year. The award was presented during Friday night's graduation ceremony. The Youth Academy teaches leadership, integrity, respect, teamwork, and positive relationships with law enforcement. That's the latest. I'm Paxton Elmore, Main Street Media News.
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9: Well, we are kicking off our Monday with a few lingering isolated downpours and some patchy fog before gradually making way to a little bit more sunshine as we head on into the afternoon. Today is the start of a very steamy stretch of weather as highs climb into the upper 80s, lower 90s, but feeling even hotter. In the WVLT First Alert Weather Center, I'm meteorologist Sydney Sullivan.
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0: 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I'm John Rose, and I am applying to do the job.
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1: I'm John Saucier. The tensions high again after the U.S. and Iran launching new attacks across the Middle East over the weekend, despite previously agreeing to extend a ceasefire. White House Press Secretary Karoline Leavitt on Fox and Friends says peace talks are still ongoing.
2: Iran has requested a meeting this week, so Special Envoy Witkoff and Jared Kushner will be flying to Doha for high-level meetings this week as we continue to discuss the memorandum of understanding. On the sidelines of those high-level talks will be the technical talks.
1: Iran attacking ships passing through the Strait of Hormuz claim their country will continue to control the waterway. Health and Human Services Secretary Robert F. Kennedy Jr. announcing a new partnership with the WWE to get kids more active.
3: The obesity rate among our children has gone from 3% to 20%. In adults, it's 40% with 70% overweight.
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1: Hi, I'm Pastor Gross, and it's my privilege to invite you to worship with us at Christ Lutheran Church. 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
2: I'm Paxton Elmore. Two people were rescued Saturday after their side-by-side became partially submerged in the Big Bottom Wildlife Management Area south of Sparta. Multiple emergency agencies responded and safely recovered both the occupants and the vehicle. The Sparta White County Rescue Squad says it was the organization's third wilderness rescue in the past 3 weeks. In other news, dead fish have been reported in the Emory River near Harriman following the June 11th train derailment and ethanol fire in Morgan County. Emergency officials say the EPA believes the fish deaths are linked to low dissolved oxygen levels, not dangerous ethanol concentrations. Residents who find dead fish are asked to notify the Tennessee Wildlife Resources Agency. That's the latest. I'm Paxton Elmore, Main Street Media News.
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5: Cumberland Plateau weather.
6: Well, we certainly don't need any additional rainfall, but we are still tracking a few isolated downpours, especially the first half of the day, along with some patchy fog settling on in. But moving into the afternoon and evening, a little bit more sunshine will begin to work into the forecast, with highs climbing into the upper 80s, lower 90s, and feeling even hotter. In the WVLT First Alert Weather Center, I'm meteorologist Sydney Sullivan.
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6: Johnny Garrett's not some out-of-touch D.C. politician. Johnny Garrett's a Tennessean, a Christian conservative, and a proud father of three who's sick of the far left ruining our country with their radical policies. Conservative Johnny Garrett is proudly pro-life, pro-Trump to his core, and will always put America first. In Congress, Garrett will fight to lower taxes, cut government waste, and will always back the blue and support law and order. Garrett's fought for us in Nashville, and that's what he'll do in Congress. No to biological boys playing girl sports. No to communist China buying our farmland. And no to criminal illegals invading our state. Because with Johnny Garrett, what you see is what you get. It's time to bring more Tennessee to D.C. Send Trump conservative Johnny Garrett to Congress.
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6: Paid for by Johnny Garrett for Congress.

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0: 6:45 at Robin Hood Park with DJ and Donna. 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
1: Fox News, I'm Tom Graham. The Supreme Court rules President Trump cannot fire Federal Reserve Governor Lisa Cook, at least not for now.
2: The majority writes in this opinion, as the government concedes, Congress limited the president's power to remove governors for good reason. They say it's to preserve the independence of the Fed and to continue the long tradition of monetary policy exercised independent of executive influence.
1: Fox's Sharon Breen there. A new trial date has been set for the man facing federal charges for the murder of United Healthcare CEO Brian Thompson.
3: Opening statements have been set for January 25th in Luigi Mangione's federal trial. Judge Margaret Garnett said she had hoped to hold the trial this fall, but Mangione's New York State trial, set to start on September 8th, makes that, quote, impossible. Jury questionnaires will be administered ahead of time with in-person jury selection set to start on January 5th.
1: Fox's Tanya J. Powers, America's listening to Fox News.
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8: I'm Paxton Elmore. The town of Pleasant Hill will discontinue its outdoor warning siren system effective September 1st. Town officials say the aging system has become unreliable and often causes confusion because of limited coverage and lack of detailed emergency information. Residents are encouraged to rely on weather apps and local radio for severe weather alerts. In other news, City of Crossville and Cumberland County government officials will be closed Friday, July 3rd in observance of Independence Day. The Cumberland County Animal Shelter and Solid Waste Department will also be closed Saturday, July 4th. Officials encourage residents to plan ahead for any county business or waste disposal needs. That's the latest. I'm Paxton Elmore, Main Street Media News.
9: 102.5 Wow Country weather forecast is next.
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12: Well, we are kicking off our Monday with a few lingering isolated downpours and some patchy fog before gradually making way to a little bit more sunshine as we head on into the afternoon. Today is the start of a very steamy stretch of weather as highs climb into the upper 80s, lower 90s, but feeling even hotter. In the WVLT First Alert Weather Center, I'm meteorologist Sydney Sullivan.
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H and a FFA.

Ella Langley, Be Her, 102.5 Wow Country, today's country and the legends. I'm Paxton Elmore. Hope you're going to have a great start to your work week. We are here on a Monday afternoon. Got a lot to get to on this Monday. Your chance to win a pair of Soaky Mountain Water Park tickets twice today. The first time coming up here in a few minutes. And then later this evening, you'll have a chance with the drive at 5. In the 4 o'clock hour, got your movie Monday Minute. We'll see which movies did the best over the weekend. Also got your Nashville notes ready to go. And then in the 6 o'clock hour, we'll see what's happening in Hollywood with your In Brief for today. Great country music to go along with all of that. John Party's on the way. Got Mark Chestnut to get us started on this Monday afternoon.

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2: 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I'm Allison Hutchison, Main Street Media, and that's what's going on the Plateau.
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0: You're on the Wow Lines. Who is this?
1: This is Jessica.
0: Jessica, what you up to on this Monday?
1: Well, I am sitting here watching my kids play in the pool.
0: Awesome. Well, Jessica, I may have you upgraded from a pool to a whole water park. You just won a pair of tickets to Soquel Mountain Water Park.
1: I'm so excited. I've been waiting all week.
0: Awesome. 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

0: Jason Aldean and Carrie Underwood, If I Didn't Love You, 102.5 Wow Country. Today's country and the legends. You'll have another shot at winning a pair of Soaky Mountain Water Park tickets later this evening with the drive at 5. Don't miss that at the Quitting Hour. Going to take a quick break, and we're back with Keith Urban.
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6: Johnny Garrett's not some out-of-touch D.C. politician. Johnny Garrett's a Tennessean, a Christian conservative, and a proud father of three who's sick of the far left ruining our country with their radical policies. Conservative Johnny Garrett is proudly pro-life, pro-Trump to his core, and will always put America first. In Congress, Garrett will fight to lower taxes, cut government waste, and will always back the blue and support law and order. Garrett's fought for us in Nashville, and that's what he'll do in Congress. No to biological boys playing girl sports. No to communist China buying our farmland. And no to criminal illegals invading our state. Because with Johnny Garrett, what you see is what you get. It's time to bring more Tennessee to D.C. Send Trump conservative Johnny Garrett to Congress.
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Cody Johnson with the fall, 102.5 Wow Country. Today's Country and the Legends, 4 o'clock hour, about to roll around. You're going to see which movies did the best at the box office with your Movie Monday Minute. Also, got your Nashville notes ready to go. Don't miss that. Right now, got Luke Combs for you. Beer never broke my heart.

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1: Fox News, I'm John Saucier. The Supreme Court ruling allowing states to continue counting ballots as long as they're postmarked by Election Day, rejecting the Republican Party's challenges to a Mississippi law. President Trump says there's still room for the Save America Act.
2: The mail-in ballot ruling, which was a little bit surprising, gives people more time to vote illegally, let's say. But the SAVE Act is even more important.
1: This bill would require Americans present proof of citizenship at voter registration and show photo ID at the polls. U.S. and Iran launching new attacks across the Middle East over the weekend. White House Press Secretary Caroline Levitt tells Fox peace talks are ongoing.
3: Iran has requested a meeting this week, so Special Envoy Witkoff and Jared Kushner will be flying to Doha for high-level meetings this week as we continue to discuss the memorandum of understanding. On the sidelines of those high-level talks will be the technical talks.
1: America is listening to Fox News.
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6: I'm Paxton Elmore. Heavy rain caused severe flooding and major road damage across parts of Fentress County over the weekend. Officials say a large section of Crockett Road washed away, while Ridgetop Drive and several other roads also suffered significant damage. VEC crews worked Sunday to restore power after storms downed trees, power lines, and utility poles. In other news, the Cumberland County Sheriff's Office has recognized investigator Sarah Smith as the 2026 Sheriff's Youth Academy Instructor of the Year. The award was presented during Friday night's graduation ceremony. The Youth Academy teaches leadership, integrity, respect, teamwork, and positive relationships with law enforcement. That's the latest. I'm Paxton Elmore, Main Street Media News.
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10: Get ready for a string of first alert weather days due to the heat advisory that's in effect starting Tuesday afternoon and going all the way through Thursday. It's going to feel like 100 to 105 on the Cumberland Plateau at times. Actual high temperatures will be around 90.

0: Tuesday. Very low rain chances. The dangerous heat and humidity sticks around through the end of the week. Don't forget, you can get the latest updates on the heat and humidity on the WVLT First Alert weather app. I'm Chief Meteorologist Spencer Denton from the WVLT First Alert Weather Center.
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That's MacArthur by Hardy, Tim McGraw, Eric Church, and Morgan Wallen on 102.5 Wow Country, today's Country in the Legends. Your Movie Monday Minute is on the way. We're going to get to that after Kenny Chesney, and we have a movie that's hanging tight at that number one spot. Don't miss it. Right now, Little Big Town for you.

0: Kenny Chesney, Carry On, 102.5 Wow Country, Today's Country and the Legends. I'm Paxton Elmore with you on this Monday afternoon. Right now, taking a look at which movies did the best over the weekend. It's time for your Movie Monday Minute. First, like the claw machine in the very first movie, Toy Story 5 is keeping its grip tight on the number one spot at the box office. The fifth installment in the long-running Pixar series added $70 million in its second weekend following its $160 million debut. Supergirl, however, had a harder time taking off in its debut this week. The latest installment in the DC Universe, starring Millie Alcock as Kara Zor-El, took second place with an opening weekend of $38 million. The horror sensation Obsession stands at number 3 with an extra $9.8 million to boot, bringing its domestic total to over $230 million. The Johnny Knoxville movie, which name is, I believe, I cannot say on the air, came in at number 4 with $8.4 million in its debut. And Disclosure Day rounded out the top 5 with $8.1 million. That's your Movie Monday Minute for this Monday. Got more coming up soon.
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Festival Saturday night, 102.5 Wow Country, today's Country and the Legends. Taking a look at what's happening in Music City, your Nashville notes on the way after Carrie Underwood. Right now, got Megan Maroney for you. It's the Emo Cowgirl with Am I Okay on 102.5.

0: Carrie Underwood with Blown Away, 102.5 Wow Country, today's country and the legends. I'm Paxton Elmore with you on this Monday afternoon, and right now, taking a look at what's happening in Music City, here's your Nashville notes for today. The first time Parker McCollum and Leanne Womack turned his current hit, Killing Me, into a duet was on the 61st ACM Awards back in May. The same night, his self-titled record won Album of the Year. They've since gone into the studio to capture their collaboration, which is available now. Sucker for a Sad Song is the opening track of Little Big Town's new album, It's a Dying Art, which comes out August 28th, featuring vocals from Ashley Monroe. Both the recording and its music video are out now. Finally, you can check out Cody Johnson debuting his new radio single, Horseback, on Wednesday's The Tonight Show starring Jimmy Fallon on YouTube. It's from his sixth album, Banks of the Trinity, which is out now. That's your Nashville Notes for today. Got more coming up.
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Kane Brown with Woman on 102.5 Wow Country. Today's country and the legends. That 5 o'clock hour is about to roll around. In that hour, you'll have a shot at taking home a pair of tickets to Soquel Mountain Water Park with today's drive at 5. So stay tuned for that. Right now, we've got George Burge on the way. Here's Brad Paisley with Country Nation right here on 102.5 Wow Country.

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1: Fox News, I'm Tom Graham. Talks expected to resume after an exchange of strikes between the U.S. and Iran.
2: The Trump administration insists that the ceasefire remains in place and that conversations between the two countries are progressing. And when those talks pick back up tomorrow in Doha, Qatar, a big topic of conversation will likely be the Strait of Hormuz.
1: Fox's Jeff Paul in Tel Aviv. Supreme Court ruling today allows states to count ballots as long as they are postmarked by Election Day, even if they arrive late. President Trump expressing disappointment.
3: The mail-in ballot ruling, which was a little bit surprising, gives people more time to vote illegally, let's say. But the SAVE Act is even more important.
1: The SAVE Act would require Americans to show proof of citizenship at registration and photo ID at the polls. 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
6: I'm Paxton Elmore. The town of Pleasant Hill will discontinue its outdoor warning siren system effective September 1st. Town officials say the aging system has become unreliable and often causes confusion because of limited coverage and lack of detailed emergency information. Residents are encouraged to rely on weather apps and local radio for severe weather alerts. In other news, City of Crossville and Cumberland County government officials will be closed Friday, July 3rd, in observance of Independence Day. The Cumberland County Animal Shelter and Solid Waste Department will also be closed Saturday, July 4th. Officials encourage residents to plan ahead for any county business or waste disposal needs. That's the latest. I'm Paxton Elmore, Main Street Media News.
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9: Get ready for a string of first alert weather days due to the heat advisory that's in effect starting Tuesday afternoon and going all the way through Thursday. It's going to feel like 100 to 105 on the Cumberland Plateau at times. Actual high temperatures will be around 90 each day. Very low rain chances. The dangerous heat and humidity sticks around through the end of the week. Don't forget, you can get the latest updates on the heat and humidity on the WVLT First Alert Weather app. I'm Chief Meteorologist Spencer Denton from the WVLT First Alert Weather Center.
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On the line with today's Drive at 5, a pair of tickets to Soquel Mountain Water Park. Coming in with song number 4, it's Lauren Elena, Chase Matthew,

Lauren Elena, Chase Matthew, All My Exes, song number 4 for today's Drive at 5 on 102.5 Wow Country. Coming in with song number 3 for Monday's Drive at 5, it's Morgan Wallen with Don't

Morgan Wallen with Don't We, song number three for today's drive at 5 on 102.5 Wow Country. Just a couple of more songs away for your mere chance at taking home a pair of tickets to Soquel Mountain Water Park. Here's Zach Topp, South of Sanity, song number two for Monday's drive.

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0: Song number five, I Knew It, I Knew You by Taylor Swift. Song number four, All My Exes by Lauren Elena and Chase Matthew. Song number three, Don't We by Morgan Wallen. And song number two, South of Sanity by Zach Top. It's now time to start calling for your chance to win tickets to Soquel Mountain Water Park. 931-707-1025. If you're caller 5 and can name them back by title and artist in the order played, you will win. Here's Luke Combs, Be By You, song number 1 for Monday's Drive at 5.

0: 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Who's this?
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0: Jennifer, what you up to on this Monday?
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0: Well, I appreciate it, Jennifer. You ready for today's drive at five?
1: I believe so.
0: All right, give me song number five.
1: I knew you, Taylor Swift.
0: Song number four.
1: All My Exes, Lauren Elena and Chase Matthews.
0: Song number three.
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0: Song number two.
1: South of Sanity, Zach Top.
0: All right, Jennifer, one to get. What was the number one song for today's drive at five?
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0: Brooks, Papa Loved Mama, 102.5 Wow Country, today's Country and the Legends. More to come on this Monday afternoon. I'll let you know what's happening in the 6 o'clock hour here shortly. Don't miss that. 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

Dustin Lynch, small town boy, right here on 102.5 Wow Country. Today's Country and the Legends at 6 o'clock hour is about to roll around. In that hour, we got your In Brief ready to go for today. We'll check out what's happening in Hollywood, so stay tuned for that. Right now, I got Chris Young for you on this Monday, getting you home.

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1: Fox News, I'm John Saucier. The Supreme Court ruling today that states may continue counting mail-in ballots postmarked by Election Day, even if they arrive afterward, rejecting a Republican challenge to a Mississippi law. President Trump insists there is still a path forward for the Save America Act.
2: California, they're going to go for weeks and weeks and weeks. And you know what they do? They cheat. How many votes do we need? How many votes? That's why they take their time. How many votes do we need? Okay, here they are.
1: Federal law already prohibits non-citizens from voting in federal elections. The Trump administration expected to continue talks with Iran after exchanging blows over the weekend. House Minority Leader Hakeem Jeffries.
3: We need an all-hands-on-deck classified briefing for the entirety of the House of Representatives and the entirety of the Senate.
1: White House officials said they're hopeful for a peace deal with Iran. 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
6: I'm Paxton Elmore. Heavy rain caused severe flooding and major road damage across parts of Fentress County over the weekend. Officials say a large section of Crockett Road washed away, while Ridgetop Drive and several other roads also suffered significant damage. VEC crews worked Sunday to restore power after storms downed trees, power lines, and utility poles. In other news, the Cumberland County Sheriff's Office has recognized investigator Sarah Smith as the 2026 Sheriff's Youth Academy Instructor of the Year. The award was presented during Friday night's graduation ceremony. The Youth Academy teaches leadership, integrity, respect, teamwork, and positive relationships with law enforcement. That's the latest. I'm Paxton Elmore, Main Street Media News.
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9: Get ready for a string of first alert weather days due to the heat advisory that's in effect starting Tuesday afternoon and going all the way through Thursday. It's going to feel like 100 to 105 on the Cumberland Plateau at times. Actual high temperatures will be around 90 each day. Very low rain chances. The dangerous heat and humidity sticks around through the end of the week. Don't forget, you can get the latest updates on the heat and humidity on the WVLT First Alert Weather app. I'm Chief Meteorologist Spencer Denton from the WVLT First Alert Weather Center.
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Riley Green, Change My Mind, 102.5 Wow Country, Today's Country and the Legends. Taylor Swift on the way with her latest country hit, I Knew It, I Knew You. After that, going to get to your In Brief for today. We'll see what's happening in Hollywood. Right now, though, got Russell Dickerson with Blue Tacoma.

0: Taylor Swift, I Knew It, I Knew You, 102.5 Wow Country, today's country and the legends. I'm Paxton Elmore with you for the rest of this hour. Right now, taking a look at what's happening in Hollywood. Here's your in brief for today. If you missed Lee Kroinen's The Mummy in theaters, there's no need to worry. The film will make its global streaming debut to HBO Max coming up July 3rd. That's this week. It'll also debut to HBO Linear the next day on July 4th. The movie stars Jack Rayner, Lea Costa, Mae Calloway, Natalie Grace, and Veronica Falcon. It follows what happens when the younger daughter of a journalist disappears and suddenly reappears 8 years later. Dory is swimming her way back into movie theaters. Pixar has announced that a new short film centered on the Finding Nemo character is coming to theaters. Also, Experiment 626 is headed back to the big screen. Walt Disney Animation Studios has announced that a new animated short film set in the Lilo and Stitch universe is set to debut in theaters ahead of its upcoming animated film, Hexed. That's your In Brief for today. We'll wrap up here soon.
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Colin Ray, Love Me, 102.5 Wow Country. Today's Country and the Legends. Going to wrap up this Monday, coming up after Walker Hayes. Right now, I got Luke Combs for you this Monday evening. Here he is with Sleepless in a Hotel Room on 102.5 Wow Country.

0: how we do. Fancy Like. Walker Hayes and Fancy Like, 102.5 Wow Country, today's country and the legends. I'm Paxton Elmore, out the door on this Monday evening. Hope you all had a great Monday with us here on 102.5, and I'll see you all tomorrow at 3. So until then, have a good rest of your night. 102.5 Wow Country, today's country and the legends.
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